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1: Turkish 1 Golf Juliet, maybe flight level 360.
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0: Phil Center, good evening, it's KLM 6167. Climb of all 370 at Tiffany. KLM
1: 6167, roger, goeiedag.
0: Perfect.

0: Bravo 39 over.
1: Go ahead.
0: We just got the CPC to proceed direct on back. He was actually would like to stay on flight to the route due to aircraft performance. It would be much better for the time and the fuel for us.
1: German Tango 390, roger. According to my system, you would save 1 minute going direct or taxi, but okay, remain on flight, man.
0: German Tango, with the information we got, German cost us about 3 to 4 minutes and 500 kilograms of fuel.
1: No problem, remain on course, German Tango 390.
0: Alright, 390.

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0: 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Are you able to CPDLC?
1: April.
0: Could you log on Montreal?
1: Could you, Rito?
0: 5-6-4-9, proceed as requested.
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0: Turkish 1 Golf Juliet, traffic 12 o'clock, 6 miles northeast bound, Dreamliner, Salvo 350.
1: Yeah, TTS contact, thank you.

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1: Montreal, United 901, Heavy, Flight 3, 70.
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0: Air Center, good evening. Tahiti Airlines 8 Heavy, flight level 370.
1: Tahiti Airlines 8 Heavy, Motor Funnel, Lorana.
0: Lorana.

0: Northwest at 675.
1: Go ahead.
0: Yeah, getting into some continuous light turbulence now. I don't know that you would have any reports in our area, but if you do, let us know.
1: Sure, I don't have anything, so yours is the first one.
0: Okay, fair enough. I think we'll stick it out for a few minutes, please.
1: ISS 649, Montreal.
2: ISS 649
1: in 25, 25 minutes, northwestbound, same type, same level, just reported continuous light.
2: Thank you, ISS 649.

0: Tranquil, Airlines 602 Heavy, level 250.
1: KLM 602 Heavy, monteur son arrière, goeiedag meneer.
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2: Montreal Center,
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1: Giant 606 Heavy, Montreal Center, roger. 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
2: It's a copy, Brother 5039.
1: Kelly Kelly, that's a 0000, wind 06011. Visibility 30, 4000 fuel clouds. Ceiling 5,500 broken, 1,000 broken, temperature 1.2 minus 4, altimeter 2903, and the runway is dry.
2: Switching all, thank you, Blizzard, for the 3 minutes.
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0: 469, go ahead.
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0: Thanks for the info, Lufthansa 469. For rail center, good day, 36830, flight 0410, approaching town.
1: Turkish 6830, which is a good evening. Confirm you are not MNPS, negative MNPS this evening.
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1: Okay.
3: Hello, Lufthansa 439, heavy level 330.
1: Lufthansa 439, heavy, much of bonsoir. Now, use caution, similar call sign. You're sharing the frequency with company 469.
3: Thank you, 439.
0: Hello, good morning, Kitchalize 8370.
1: Thank you, Alan 8, Roger.
0: Montreal United 182, heavy, 370.
1: United 182, Roger.

0: Montreal 7562, have you picking up continuous light over?
1: KLM 602, you said continuous light?
0: Correct.
1: Okay, first complaint this evening. LL 006, how's your ride so far?
2: LL 006, experiencing light chops to occasionally moderate turbulence.
1: That's turbulence or chop?
2: Chop, LL 006.
1: Thank you.
3: Hi, Montreal, that's 258 Heavy, level 370, my chop.
1: That's 258 Heavy, Montreal Thunder, Roger.
4: Light hasn't started here. Do you have any ride reports ahead?
1: Negative, first complaining.
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1: Delta 220 Heavy, Montreal Center, roger. Was it 675, how's it right now?
0: It's moved now, I've shot 675.
1: Okay, so how long did it last, roughly?
0: 5 minutes.
1: Thank you.

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2: Can I get 0 1 1 1 1 1 1 1 1 1 1 1 1 1 1 1 1 1 1 1 1 1 1 1 1 1 1 1 1 1 1 1 1 1 1 1 1 1 1 1 1 1 1 1 1 1 1 1 1 1 1 1 1 1 1 1 1 1 1 1 1 1 1 1 1 1 1 1 1 1 1 1 1 1 1 1 1 1 1 1 1 1 1 1 1 1 1 1 1 1 1 1 1 1 1 1 1 1 1 1 1 1 1 1 1 1 1 1 1 1 1 1 1 1 1 1 1 1 1 1 1 1 1 1 1 1 1 1 1 1 1 1 1 1 1 1 1 1 1 1 1 1 1 1 1 1 1 1 1 1 1 1 1 1 1 1 1 1 1 1 1 1 1 1 1 1 1 1 1 1 1 1 1 1 1 1 1 1 1 1 1

0: Get in 602, is that right, any better?
1: Get in 602, it's continuous light, occasional motor chops.
0: Thank you. 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
0: Thank you. KLM 602, 5 minutes ahead, getting better.
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0: 907 Heavy is with you, flight level 310.
1: Units at 907 Heavy, what's your center, Roger?
0: How's your ride setup ahead here?
1: At flight level 310, you're the first.
2: Montreal, good evening, Air Canada, 325, level 3406.
1: Yeah, Canada 325, what's your center, Roger?

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1: This is a 439, Roger. Canada 357, contact Edmonton Center 1326.
2: 3267, Edmonton Air Canada 357, 0.

0: 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Blizzard 503, Medevac, contact Montreal Summit 13455.
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2: Roger, Sentinel 481 Heavy, flat service 390.
1: Sentinel 481, Roger. Tahiti, Alina 8, the traffic 12 o'clock, 15 miles southwest, bound 737, flight level 380.
3: I copy, Tahiti, Alina 8.
1: ITA 605, traffic 2 o'clock, 12 miles eastbound, Dreamliner, flight level 370.
3: 605, copy.

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0: United 907, Roger.
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0: 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Was it Moncton, Gander?
1: Gander, Moncton.
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0: 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Charlie Zulu, Uniform Lima.
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3: Montreal, hello, I-270, flight level 350.
0: I said 670, much of a good evening. A light occasional motor chop at flight level 350 for the next 25 minutes. It's the only report.

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1: Go ahead for Delta 220.
0: Are you able to PDLC?
1: We were. We have a data link malfunction right now. We're working on resetting that system.
0: All right, thanks.

0: Montreal. Good evening, Air Canada 325, on the 340, continues my turbulence.
1: Air Canada 325, on your first complaint this evening. Did you copy? Air Canada 325, did you copy?
0: I copied that you said that I'm the first one to complain.
1: Correct.
0: Sorry about that.
1: KLM 616, Montreal. KLM 616, contact the Gunner Center 12807. Goeienacht, meneer.
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3: Montreal, Delta 258 Heavy, level 370.
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1: Fina 20 Heavy, Monster Center, bonsoir.
0: Montreal, Delta 220 Heavy, 370.
1: Delta 220, Roger, you seem to be connected now, thank you.
0: Alright, thank you.

0: Canada 325, Montreal.
1: Go ahead, Canada 325.
0: Yeah, I'm sorry, the direct I gave you was for separation. I see you lost a bit of ground speed, but that was for separation.
1: Okay, yeah, sure, we started to have continuous light turbulence. We can increase our speed right now because it's a little better.
0: Okay, well, that's fine now. You do whatever you want with your speed. I'm just saying I want to apologize for that.
1: Oh, no worries, sir. No worries.
0: Okay, I can have 325. Speed at your discretion.
1: Speed at our discretion, I can have 325. Thank you.

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0: 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Good day, Turkish 12 Echo Heavy, flight level 350.
1: Turkish 12 Echo Heavy, Motor Center, Merhaba, squawk 6511.
0: 6511, Merhaba, Turkish 12 Echo.
1: Qatar 8101, Montreal.
2: 8101, what's good?
1: Are you able for over 360?
2: Bye-bye. Yeah, we can accept 36, Qatar 8101.
1: Qatar 8101, climb flight level 360.
2: Climb flight level 360, Qatar 8101.

0: 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At 350 CCL6.
1: United City 194 Heavy, Marshall Thunder, Roger, live Ignition Motor Shop for the next 25 minutes. It's the only report I have.
0: Okay, any else that's
1: better done? Like I said, it's the only report I have.
0: Yeah, okay, thank you.
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1: Negative.
2: Okay, we got, last 2 minutes, we have a light up.
1: Okay. Turkish 6830, come up 1328.
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1: 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ATL line 8, proceed, Drake Hoist.
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1: WestJet 569, Moana Center, roger, good evening. It should smooth out after you attend in Tango Sierra, but there is worse conditions at lower flight levels, down to 340.
0: Okay, call me back.
2: Montreal, United 58, heavy 350, TPDLC.
1: United 58 Heavy, Moana Center, roger, good evening. For information in the vicinity of Yankee Tango Sierra, we've had reports of light occasional moderate chop at 350 for at least 10 minutes. 370, no complaints, and 330 either.
2: Appreciate the report, thank you.

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1: LM282, Mohan, Roger. Turkish 6830, proceed direct Asput on course.
2: Proceeding direct to Asput, Turkish 6830, thank you so much.

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0: Air Canada 325, Montréal, how's the ride now? It's 340.
1: I suppose now, Air Canada 325.
0: Air Canada 325, thank you. Senator Davis, 1949, level 340. Who's 1949, Montréal Center, Roger, good evening. You can expect some light turbulence by level 340 for the next 20 minutes or so until you're past 80 West, and it should smooth out. Some light occasional moderate chop report at 350. I don't have any recent reports at 360.
2: All right, thanks for that.

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1: Okay, 13302, Arctic 118. Arctic 118 on 13302.
0: Arctic 118, Roger.

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1: Delta 56 Heavy, Montreal Center, roger, good evening.
0: Montreal, Delta 220 request.
1: Delta 220, go ahead.
0: Yeah, we had a little satellite malfunction a while back. We just got the message here to proceed direct to Voodoo. So it appears our CPDLC is working. Do you show any status on our ADS connection?
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1: United 907, go ahead.
0: Yeah, do you have a frequency for Gander? We're too late for the clearance.
1: United 907, Roger. You'll be talking to them in 2 minutes.
0: Okay, thanks.

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1: Delta 42 Heavy, Montreal Center, roger, bonjour. WestJet 569, change to my frequency 133.97. WestJet 569, roger.

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0: Scandinavian 944 Heavy, flight level 350. Scandinavian 944 Heavy, monitor center, roger. Good evening.
1: Good chance direct to Lump, Scandinavian 944.
0: Stand by.
1: Center, I-670, flight level 350, should be DST.
0: I-670, monitor, roger. Scandinavian 944, proceed direct to Lump.
1: Thank you very much.
0: United 5-8, Montréal, I'd like your comments on the ride of 350 the last 20 minutes.
2: Got some continuous light a while back there, currently smooth United 5-8.
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0: 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Good night.
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0: Lufthansa 455 heavy, Mountain Weather receive.
1: Lufthansa 455 heavy, Mountain Weather, roger. Good evening.

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0: Victor,
1: good evening, 810 Victor, flight note 350, could you see? 810 Victor, Molly, on center, roger, good evening. 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
1: 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Good night, Arctic 118.
2: Montréal, bonsoir, Canada 327 avec Winnie the Golf 3.
0: Yes, Canada 327, on a moyen, bien reçu, bonsoir.
3: Montréal, bonsoir, Delta 162 Heavy 35 Spook.
0: Delta 162 Heavy, Montréal Center, Roger, bonjour, and there could be about a 10-minute period of light at 350 until it smooths out again. No reports at 370 or 330 for now.
3: Any idea how far ahead?
0: If you get into it, it should start in the next 5 minutes and then for about 10 minutes.
3: Okay, thanks.

0: Bay Center Rouge, 1949.
1: Go ahead.
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1: I don't have anyone right now, but I haven't had any complaints at 36
0: you're looking for. All right. Sounds good. Yeah, we'll take 36 if we got it. Rouge 1949.
1: Rouge 1949, Roger. Climb supply level 360.
0: Climb level 360. Thanks, Rouge 1949.

0: Delta 5-6, how are you?
1: Delta 5-6.
0: Roger, Gander would like to know if you're able to fly level 380 out of Moody tonight.
1: One moment, please. Let me take a quick look at some stuff there. I'll get right back to you for Delta 5-6.
0: Roger, standing by.

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1: United 46 Heavy, Montreal Center, good evening.
0: Good evening.
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1: Alstair 656, flight 350,
4: please get me. Alstair 656, roger. Montreal Center, good day, Austrian 52 Heavy, flight level 350.
1: Austrian 52, roger.

0: Delta 162 Heavy 350 Smooth.
1: Delta 162, Roger.

0: Centenary, good evening, Chicago 394 Heavy, level 340.
1: Chicago 394 Heavy, Memorial Center, Roger, good day.

0: Montreal Center, United 46 Heavy, level 330.
1: United 46, Roger.
2: Montreal Center, Lower Canada 313, flight level 340.
1: Air Canada 313, Montreal Center, Roger, good evening.
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1: Montréal Central, Turkish 6-7-3-0.
0: Turkish 6-7, Montréal Central, Roger, good evening.
1: Good evening.

0: Lufthansa 447, have you? Do you have any turbulence reports?
1: Lufthansa 447, negative. It's been reported smooth all evening.
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0: Delta 50, roger. Yeah, Canada 313, Montreal. Canada 313, Montreal.
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1: Bird 8 Delta Sierra Heavy, much love for number 4.
0: Imperial Fancy, that's General Mike Lima Heavy, bonsoir, final 3.
1: Bird 2 on Mike Lima Heavy, much love for number 4.

0: Thunder, good day, Jump Charger, 394 heavy, inside level 340, position, metro.
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1: what is your requested flight level for the crossing?
0: 390 for the crossing.
1: And at what time can you take it?
0: For sure. About Yankee Delta Papa.
1: Alright, come back.
0: For Delta 50, we've asked, just as you called, we asked for a 380 for the interim. Is that available?
1: Yeah, that was my question, because I received your CPDLC request, so that's why I was asking. Stand by, please.

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1: Lodge 2 Papa Alpha Heavy, Marshall Sun and the Brigade System.
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1: 2 Papa Alpha,
0: we are interested. Flight level 390
1: is available. Lodge 2 Papa Alpha, climb flight level 390.
0: Thank you, climb flight level 390, Lodge 2 Papa Alpha Heavy.

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1: 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Can you disconnect and log on with Montreal, please?
2: Of course, Roger, Los 2 Papa Alpha, thank you.
1: Thank you.

0: 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MS 41 Papa Super Level 3, please.
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2: Montreal
1: 260,
2: Montreal 7, Roger. Montreal 7, greetings. Jim Cargo 394, heavy flight with 360.
1: Jim Cargo 394, Roger.

0: inbound Charles Delta 50.
1: Go ahead.
0: Yeah, I told you about flight DP, we'd be ready for 39. To optimize, if we could plan, it works for you, if we could plan to maybe about 40 miles or so prior to Luigi 239. Does that work out for you?
1: Oh, sure. I don't think any will have a problem with that.
0: Okay. I'll send a CPDLC when we're ready to go up. Thank you.

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0: Zero Delta Alpha, I'm failing. Zero Delta Alpha. Your CPDFC seems to be stuck with Edmonton. Can you disconnect and log on with Montreal?
1: Will do. Hello, Montreal Center, level 2, Papa Alpha Heavy, flight level 390, CPDFC.
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0: Oh, 0 Delta Alpha, go ahead.
1: Yes, it showed active. We deleted it and closed it out. It's still saying sending, so I'm not sure if there's an issue or not.
0: 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Come by.

0: 0 0 0 0 0 0 0 0 0 0 0 0 0 0 0 0 0 0 0 0 0 0 0 0 0 0 0 0 0 0 0 0 0 0 0 0 0 0 0 0 0 0 0 0 0 0 0 0 0 0 0 0 0 0 0 0 0 0 0 0 0 0 0 0 0 0 0 0 0 0 0 0 0 0 0 0 0 0 0 0 0 0 0 0 0 0 0 0 0 0 0 0 0 0 0 0 0 0 0 0 0 0 0 0 0 0 0 0 0 0 0 0 0 0 0 0 0 0 0 0 0 0 0 0 0 0 0 0 0 0 0 0 0 0 0 0 0 0 0 0 0 0 0 0 0 0 0 0 0 0 0 0 0 0 0 0 0 0 0 0 0 0 0 0 0 0 0 0 0 0 0 0 0 0 0 0 0 0 0 0 0 0 0 0 0 0 0 0 0 correct, Andor, Oceanic, we, the RCL got rejected, and we're just going to need to call them.
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0: Montreal 7, good day. To Speedbird 264 Heavy, maintaining 50350.
1: Speedbird 264, roger. Traffic 12 o'clock, 7 miles southwest on St. Pie, Federal 360. You should be number 1 or 2 anyway, causing possible void turbulence.
0: All copy, thank you. Speedbird 264.

Zero Delta 7-3. 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

0: number 7 again for Sierra Bluff Echo Charlie.
1: Okay, I cannot see anything.
0: That's fine. Yeah, we have Clavy at 0501. We'll give it another shot. It's not just going to be a voice, but we're just trying to find a frequency. It's all HF.
1: Okay, anyway, there's no VHF frequencies again there, so in any case, just continue on your flight van, and you'll talk to Gander Controller midway between TEP 1 and Clavy.
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1: Finesse 10 Heavy, what's up on that, hey?

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1: Speed 28 Foxtrot Heavy Marshall Thunder, bonsoir. After Yankee Victor Oscar, proceed direct to Bell 2, you might save a few minutes.
0: Okay, after Yankee Victor Oscar, proceed direct to Bell 2, Speed 28 Foxtrot Heavy.
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1: United 938,
2: front level 330,
1: CPDLT. United 938, heavy, Marshall Thunder, bonsoir.

0: Alpha Zimmer 3 Foxtrot Yankee Victor Oscar the Pulse 2. Have you got any ride report there?
1: Negative, no complaint whatsoever.
0: Okay, Alpha Zimmer 3 Foxtrot.

0: 8328, Foxtrot traffic at your almost 1 o'clock now, 12 miles of southwest bound, Emoing 777 at 1000 feet above, just passing the ISO studio of Wake Turbulence.
1: Okay, that's copy, Foxtrot,
0: Sierra Foxtrot, Alex. Sierra Cargo 394, traffic at your almost 3 o'clock, 9 miles eastbound, Boeing 777 at 1000 feet below.
1: Yeah, we have Sierra Cargo 394.

0: Control Center, United 5 Heavy, flight level 350, little light count.
1: United 5 Heavy, Montreal Center, roger. And it should be smoking out in the next 10 to 15 minutes.
0: Thank you.

0: Bonjour, Alaska 180 Flight Level 350.
1: Alaska 180 Heavy, Montreal Center, Roger, bonjour.

0: Watcher out center, Delta 260.
1: Go ahead.
0: Yes, ma'am. Get shot borderline moderate here at 330. Any rides any better at any altitude?
1: Sorry to hear that. First report in that area. I have, unfortunately, nothing ahead. Give me 1 second, I'll check the thing.
0: Copy that, thank you.
1: Speedbird 264, how's your ride?
2: Smooth. Speedbird 264.
1: Metro?
3: 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This comes 2 Papa Heavy, level 390.
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0: 260 on all levels, continuous light turbulence.
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0: of GCCS that can help. Just behind you, I have a Boeing 777 at level 350, smooth condition.
1: Alright, copy, level 350, with the 350.
0: Sorry, I missed the last comment. Do you want to climb?
1: Yes, ma'am. Delta 260, if I can climb to 350.
0: Delta 260, climb to level 350.
1: Climb 350, Delta 260.

0: Center, Pinel 10, Heavy Mountain, Equator 3, 5-0.
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Speaker 2, 8, 5, 6, 5.

0: Metro, good evening, November 550, Delta Alpha 450.
1: November 550, Delta Alpha, roger. Wizard Swan 03, Medevac reports, reaching on minus frequency 1348.
2: So report reaching on 134.20, Wizard 503, Medevac.

0: Montreal Center, good evening. United 5 Heavy, flight level 350.
1: United 5, Roger, hello again. How's your ride now?
0: Roger, smooth out. Should we accept it to stay the same?
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0: Okay, thanks. Montreal Center, Medivac Shamrock 9, Charlie X-ray, heavy flight level 370, direct to answer.
1: Shamrock 9, Charlie X-ray, Medivac, Montreal, heavy, Montreal Center, Roger, hello.

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1: Western 24 Heavy, Century Alpha Tango Roger, good evening.
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1: United 912, Montreal Center, Roger, bonjour.
2: Montreal Center, good morning. I said 604, flight level 350.
1: Montreal 604, Roger.

0: Good evening, Montreal Center, United 416 Heavy, flight level 350, a little bit of light down.
1: United 416 Heavy, Montreal Center, roger. And it's going to become occasional light drop within the next 10 minutes, and after that, it's floating out.
0: How about other altitudes?
1: Standby. Shamrock 9, traffic 3, medevac, all your right.

0: Mike Spirit at the moment, Medivac Tamar, can I turn it in?
1: Thank you. United 416 to Smooth Vehicle 370.
2: Copy that, United 416.
1: For them, so we'll stay here for now, and we'll contact.
0: Patrick?
1: United 5, Montreal.
3: United 5, go ahead.
1: Confirm you're turning right, direct to Poti.
3: Yes, we are direct to Poti, United 5.
0: Patrick.
4: Montreal from speedboat 264 heavy.
1: Go ahead.
4: Is flight level 360 available?
1: For which reason?
4: Say again.
1: What is the reason?
4: It's just that we're expecting a delta.
1: Okay, nothing more, please, sir. It's a non-standard flight level. But you can check with Moncton Center. You will be on the handoff in less than 5 minutes.
4: Thank you very much.

0: 38 FI 3 30. Right now it's smooth. Maybe 15 minutes ago, that's an area of a little light turbulence, but it's been smooth for the last 10 minutes or so.
1: Roger. Thank you.

Montreal, good evening, United 507 Heavy, flight level 350. United 507 Heavy, Montreal Center, Roger, Montreal.

0: United 5, what is your requested altitude for the crossing tonight?
1: Hey, United 5, we put 350, that's a request. We left it at as a max of 35, but we could do 37 there if you needed it.
0: United 5, I check. Thank you.
1: Montreal Control, 95 Shamrock 9 Charlie X-ray, heavy, flight number 370, direct to Tel 2.
0: Shamrock 9 Charlie X-ray, heavy, mother back, Montreal Center, roger. United 9 38 Montreal.
2: United 9 38, go ahead.
0: Yeah, got your request for higher. Is it your requested altitude for the crossing or you're looking for higher?
2: The requested was 350. We put it a max of 370, but we can accept whatever works.
0: Roger. I have a company traffic just south of your position, clearly faster than you, that already put a request for level 350. So I'm not sure what you guys will receive as your final altitude for the crossing, so you might need to go back down or up above. So you might need to change your altitude. So you still want to climb now or you want to wait?
2: Thank you for that information for you at 938. We'll just wait. There's no problem.
0: Okay, so I'll send unable to your request, but if you change your mind, I have another, I would say another 15 minutes, 50 minutes, so that I can improve level 350.
2: Wonderful, thank you. United 938.

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0: Tramark 124 Heavy, flight level 350.
1: Tramark 124 Heavy, Montreal Center, roger, bonjour.

0: 60 Heavy, Flyable 370, Light Shop.
1: Hi, Mr. Cole, say again.
0: United 760, flight level 370, good evening.
1: United 760 Heavy, Montreal Center, roger. Just keep smoking out, they have no ride report on my side.
0: A little bit of light shot for us, it seems to perhaps be subsiding. We'll keep you posted, thank you.
1: Thank you.

0: it's a two-way Papa, 3313-02, Fatima 350. Frequency Fatima 370.
1: Sierra 3 Papa, roger. Hello again, it's Climb Fatima 370.
0: Climb Fatima 370, it's a two-way Papa.

0: Center. Good evening. It's Westchester 605-260 for 280.
1: That was at 16, Montreal Center. Roger, understand that you're looking for level 290?
0: Yes, please. Look for 290.
1: Westchester 60, Roger. Proceed present position to recovery. Make on course for level 290.
0: All right, clear, direct, read it, and up to level 290, WestJet 60.

0: under fuel, but we realized there was zero fuel. 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
0: 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Air 2-8, Papa, please connect to DDOC with Montreal. Charlie, Zulu, Uniform, Lima.
2: Charlie, Zulu, Uniform, Lima. We'll try that, that's it. Sorry, come on.

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1: Go ahead. 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

0: 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We can go ahead and accept 370 now.
1: United 416, roger, I checked. So are you putting a request for flight level 370 at this time? Because my question was just for planning. So it is available. If you want to call, I can accept that.
0: We'll delay it as long as possible for United 416 Heavy, but when you need us to, we'll go up.
1: United 416, roger. Thank you.

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1: Heavy, from Trail Center, Roger.

0: Zero, Fender, G'day, Air Canada 850 Heavy, flight level 370.
1: Air Canada 850 Heavy, Montreal Center, good evening, Scorpio code 0662.
0: Switching to 0662 for Air Canada 850. Also from American 850, we're having trouble getting our clearance with Gander. Do you have any information for us? Well, maybe who we could call or anything?
1: No, have you put the RTL already to for Maxar?
0: We'll try it again. We did it at GRIP.
1: Yeah, that's why. So Maxar is your oceanic entry point, and it's 60 to 90 minutes prior to OEP. So let me check here, showing 06414 for Maxar. So yeah, you should be good. Then maybe just wait another 10 minutes, 10 minutes, and after that you can try another RTL.
0: We'll try that. Thank you very much.

0: 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This is Virgin 106 Foxtrot Heavy, flight level 390.
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0: Hi, Chair. 856 Nissan X, City DOC with Montreal. Charlie Zulu Uniform Lima.
1: Charlie Zulu Uniform Lima, I said 856.
2: Father Charlie Carlo K 222, maintain for the level 200.
0: Charlie King 232 Heavy, Montreal Center, Roger.

0: Okay, there is 56. Which LDC are you looking for the crossing today?
1: 370.
0: And at what time can you accept flight level 370?
1: You can accept 370 anytime.
0: Thank you.
1: We have some light to moderate turbulence at the moment.
0: Okay, sorry to hear that. I have converging traffic at level 370, unfortunately. I cannot approve that. I can give you lower. I can give you level 340.
1: Okay, I will just continue here for now.
0: Patrick, can you post?

0: American 1363, I was busy on the landline, so you are encountering turbulence, you say?
1: Affirmative, 370, how are you right?
0: It's occasional light to continuous light chop ahead of flight levels from the next sector.
1: All flight levels, okay, thank you.

0: 5-0-2, Alpha proceed the direct Toxis as received. After 2661 North, 50 West, and the balance that you receive also via CPD.
1: Yeah, we got the...

0: Sir, tourists have not received a direct tox list as received after tox 661 North 50 West and the balance that you receive also via CPD office.
1: Yeah, we got the new route via CPTSC. We have direct toxic and after toxic 6 North 050 West. I said, do it, Papa.

0: Wonder Owl, good morning, Turkish 9 over Charlie, level 370, Yankee, uniform Yankee.
1: Turkish Thunder, Whiskey Charlie, heavy, Montreal, center, roger.

0: Right there, 856 contact ticket, sorry, Mach 2 and Sentry on 12632, goodbye.
1: Mach 2 and Sentry, I said 856, bye-bye.

0: Good evening, Scandinavian 9-3-2 Heavy, CVDNC 350.
1: Scandinavian 9-3-2 Heavy, Montreal Center, Roger, bonjour.

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1: Sorry, was that for 503, Medevac?
0: Affirmative, hold your run.
1: Please, so far.
0: Roger, thank you.

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0: This is Hello Speedbird 6 Bravo Heavy, flight level 350.
1: This is 6 Bravo Heavy, Ontario Center, roger.
2: Ontario Center, good evening. We hit 41 Golf Heavy, flight level 350.
1: This is 41 Golf Heavy, Ontario Center, roger, bonjour.
3: Ontario Cayman 610 Heavy, flight level 350.
1: KLM 610 Heavy, Ontario Center, roger, bonjour.

0: 39 Heavy, 5825.
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0: 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Goodbye.
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0: Turkish Leonard, Whiskey Charlie, how's your ride?
1: Yeah, light chop, folks. Steiner, Whiskey Charlie.
0: Thank you.
1: Boy, I'm seeing that 9-0 Whiskey Heavy, 1-3-5-0,
0: Kitty. Seabird 9-0 Whiskey Heavy, Montreal Center, Roger, Montreal.

0: Hotel Center, good morning, Philippine 119er, maintaining flight level 360.
1: Philippine 119er, City, Montreal Center, roger.
2: Montreal Center, Air Premier 132, flight level 340, we see CBS.
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0: Montreal, good morning. Finnair 2 Heavy, flight level 390.
1: Finnair 2 Heavy, Montreal Center, roger, bonjour.

0: Hotel Center United 926 heavy flight level 350.
1: United 926 heavy, Montreal Center, roger.
2: Six Bravo, heavy flight level 350.
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0: 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Good morning, KLM 6367, maintain status 350.
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0: have 8829, your traffic at your 9 o'clock position by 10 miles going eastbound, 1777, 1,000 feet above.
1: Copy, 829, copy that, thank you.
0: This is 41 Golf, traffic at 1 o'clock, 8 miles northeastbound, Airbus 350, 1,000 feet below. With 41 Golf, with 41 Golf traffic information, 1 o'clock, 6 miles northeastbound, Airbus 350, 1,000 feet below.
1: Okay, that's with 41 Golf, Eric.

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1: I'm sorry, I missed the call sign. Who's requesting more direct?
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0: 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Please stand by 7330.
1: Please 41 Golf, please say again.
0: 641 Golf, you're now clear of the traffic. Then you're clear to descend to level 330.
1: Descend to sustain level 330, please 41 Golf.
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0: Hotel Center, no speedbird, three Golf Bravo, heavy maintaining flight number 370.
1: Speedbird, three Golf Bravo, heavy Montreal Center, good morning. Speedbird, six Bravo, Montreal Center. Speedbird, six Bravo, you'll be receiving the SCDLC in oceanic routing, and you're cleared from present position at this time, direct to new entrance section, Tal 2, Papa Echo, Lima, Tango Uniform, and further routing with the oceanic routing.
2: So routing at 30 units at present position, direct to position, Tal 2, Speedbird, six Bravo, three.
1: Speedbird, six Bravo, that's right.

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0: 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Do we require an oceanic clearance for that?
1: No, you don't.

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1: KLM 636, go ahead.
0: KLM 636, request to descend flight level 330.
1: KLM 636, descend flight level 330.
0: Descend flight level 330, KLM 636, thank you.

0: 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Good evening.
1: American 134 Heavy, Montreal Center, bonjour.

0: 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America 134 Heavy, flight level 330, approved ride.
1: American 134, roger.

0: 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Good morning.
1: Bonjour, bonjour, Seabird, four echoes here, one level 35, Eagle City, yeah.
0: Seabird, four echoes, super Metro Center. Good morning.

0: 7013 Delta 290 at Heavy is at flight level 370.
1: Delta 290 Heavy, Montreal Center, bonjour.

0: Sierra Center Boulevard, that's 20 heading flight, we'll speak 7-0 for people.
1: Delta 20, Metro Center, roger.

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1: Niveau de vol 3 4 0, Air Canada 3 4 1.

0: 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Good morning. Crossing code 1033.
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0: Ethiopian 574, request flight level 380.
1: Ethiopian 574, climb level 380.
0: Climb level 380, Ethiopian 574.

0: Emirates 221 Heavy, flight level 360.
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0: Yes, sir. Flight level 360, Emirates 221 Heavy.

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0: 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Maintaining flight level 400, direct to Mike Tango.
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1: 1194, Etihad 93 Charlie. 1-3-1, bonjour, Qatari. 76 Alpha Heavy, level
0: 360. Qatari 76 Alpha Heavy, Montreal Center, hello.
1: Radar 8593 Charlie, level 340. Control
0: 320. Roger.
1: Radar 8593 Charlie, level 340.
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0: one Charlie Bay, again, Mike, what are you taking with you? Thank you.
1: Eddie has 5-3, Mike, have you Montreal Center Control?
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2: Eddie had 93 Charlie, any higher level available for us?
1: Eddie had 93 Charlie, stand by, you're converging with somebody 2,000 feet above you, so higher is not available at the moment.
2: Oh, you're stand by, you're 93 Charlie.
1: Eddie at 93 Charlie, proceed there at Sierra Mike on course.
2: Sierra Mike, get ahead on a 3 Charlie, thank you.
1: Eddie at 93 Charlie, you're welcome. You'll cross the traffic faster. I'll let you know when higher is available.
0: Perfect. Sorry, that is not to be.
1: Good.
0: We're trying to send a CPL to be required for flight level 360. Is that coming through?
1: United 958 negative, are you logged on with Montreal, Charlie Zulu Uniform Lima?
0: We are, we just got a downlink error message too when we sent it, but when available we'd like 360.
1: Okay, well as we were chatting, I shall be connected, so if you ever send another message later on, I will get it. United 958 climb for level 360.
0: Thank you, 5360, United 958.
1: Roger, you're probably just setting the request on the switchover, that's all.

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1: Eddiehead 93 Charlie, such as flight level 400 possible.
0: Eddiehead 93 Charlie, climb for level 400.
1: Climb for level 400, 993 Charlie, thanks for your help.
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0: Center, good day. Frosty 420, climb level 280.
1: Frosty 420, Montreal Center, good morning. Climb level 320.
0: Climb level 320, Frosty 420.

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1: 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Montreal, good morning, Delta 261, 340.
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0: Trail Center. Good morning, Charlie Golf Whiskey Whiskey Uniform, climbing through flight level 220.
1: Charlie Golf Whiskey Whiskey Uniform, Montreal Center. Good morning, climb flight level 380.
0: Climb flight level 380 for Whiskey Whiskey Uniform. Good morning.

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1: Medic 9-7, heavy, Montreal Center. Good morning.

0: 35, check in flight level 380.
1: Delta 35, Heavy Montreal Center, good morning.
0: Good morning. Montreal, November 707, Juliet, flight level 380.
1: Number 707, Juliet, Montreal Center, good morning.

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0: 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Contact Winnipeg Center 1337.
1: Montreal Center, Delta 161, 1 level 400.
0: Delta 161 Heavy, Montreal Center, good morning.

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0: 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It has 7 Mike Foxtrot Super maintaining flight level 380.
1: It has 7 Mike Foxtrot Super Montreal Center, good morning.
2: Montreal, good day. Gale M601 Heavy, flight level 360.
1: M601 Heavy, Montreal Center, good morning.

0: Zero, good day, Air Canada 371, checking in flight 340, GLC.
1: Air Canada 371, Montreal Center, good morning.
0: Morning.
2: Zero, good number 373.
1: Yeah, 373, go ahead.
2: Request level 360, get up 373.
1: Calm 373, climb level 360.
2: Level 360, get up 360.

0: American 51 Heavy at 320.
1: American 51 Heavy, Montreal Center, bonjour.
2: Montreal, November 620, Juliet Hotel, flight level 430.
1: Air 620, Juliet Hotel, Montreal Center, good morning.

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1: KNF 601, request level 380.
0: KNF 601, climb to level 380.
1: Climb to level 380, KNF 601.
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0: 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Dad 93 Charlie, contact Toronto Center 13442, good day.
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1: Charlie Zulu, Uniform Lima, we'll give it a shot. The number 707, Juliet.

0: 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We've had issues this whole leg.
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1: That's okay. Thanks for your say. We just picked it up for about Quebec Radio a few minutes ago, but anything changes, could you let us know?
0: You bet. And would you like to reckon a prospect?
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0: Montreal, November 707 Juliet, request flight level 400 when able.
1: 707 Juliet, climb flight level 400.
0: Climb flight level 400, November 707 Juliet.
1: Montreal, hello, November 60, Victor Echo, level 400.
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0: United 12 Heavy, flyable 360, squawk 2474.
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0: 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Edmonton Center, 13462. Good day.
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1: Center, good morning, Air Canada 853 Heavy, flight level 340.
0: Air Canada 853 Heavy, much your center also. Port
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0: 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Roger, but nom de Mac.
2: Affiche, point 7, 3.

0: 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Good morning, November 620, Giotto, Telefly Level 430.
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2: Montreal, good morning, Delta 23, level 400.
0: Delta 23, hit you, Montreal Center Motel.
2: Montreal, good morning, Air Canada 827, flight level 380.
0: Air Canada 827, heavy Montreal Center Motel.
1: Montreal, December 707 Juliet, flight level 400.
0: 707 Juliet, Montreal.

0: November 6, I will be very cool, Montreal Center Lounger. Good morning.
1: Montreal, good morning, it's Air Canada. 853, heavy flight level 340.
0: Canada 853, Roger.

United 958, Montreal. United 958 for planning purposes. Are you able for level 370 if needed? United 958, Roger. We remain at level 370. We will be defense.

0: 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Good morning.
1: Watch out, fence ALO, 26 Echo, heavy, flight level 380, Van.
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0: 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Are you able to travel 380?
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0: 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Okay, remain at travel 360. 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

0: airplane level 382.
1: Two flights at the same time. I got in Canada 833, I've been much off on Roger. Good morning. Very good decision, very much off on Roger again.
2: Air Canada 801, flight level 400.
1: Canada 801, I've been much off on Roger. Good morning.
2: Montreal Center, good morning. Air Canada 331, flight level 360.
1: Okay, but that's 331, much off on Roger. Good morning.
2: Montreal Volunteer Delta 293, heavy at 382.
1: Delta 293, heavy, much off on Roger. Good morning.
2: Morning.
1: Okay, but that's 331 for traffic, turn right 5 degrees.
2: 5 degrees right, okay, 331.
1: Canada 331, Roger.

0: Retro, good morning, Delta 2-3, heavy level 400.
1: Delta 2-3, Retro, good morning.
0: Hey, good morning, Montreal, United 945, heavy level 380.
1: United 945, Retro, good morning.

0: Montréal, bonjour, Emirates 9906, 4, level 310.
1: Emirates 9964, be much help, Madame Roger, good morning. Air Canada 331, you're not clear to traffic, proceed direct to Belleville, on course.
0: Direct to Belleville, Air Canada 331.
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0: requesting direct in ABA.
1: Air India 187, standby. And Air India 187, proceed direct in ABA on course.
0: Direct in ABA on course, Air India 187, thank you, ma'am.
2: Roger, all American 51 AB 320.
1: American 51, Roger.

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1: Direct Roswell on course, Air Canada 827.
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0: 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Flight level 3 is beautiful.
1: Whisper 605, Lima Charleston and Roger, good morning.
0: Any chance to get flight level 400 to 605?
1: With 605, semi. With 605, climb 2, level 400.
0: On the same flight level 400 to 605, thank you.
1: With 605, Roger.
0: Royal Center, Bonamada, Mass 158, Mike Heavy, flight level 380.
1: Mass 158, Mike Heavy, Michel Conner, Roger, bonjour.
0: Montreal, good morning, Air Canada 889 Heavy with you, flight level 380.
1: Air Canada 889 Heavy, Montreal Conner, Roger, good morning.
0: Bonjour, Montreal, Delta 207 Heavy, level 360.
1: Delta 207 Heavy, Montreal Center, Roger, bonjour.
0: Montreal, American 209 Heavy, 380.
1: American 209 Heavy, Montreal Center, Roger, good morning. Proceed direct to Sierra Sierra Mike, Concord.
0: Sierra Sierra Sierra Mike, American 209.
1: American 209, Roger.
0: Hey, Montreal, bonjour. November 524, Alpha Charlie, flight level 430.
1: November 524 Alpha Charlie, Montreal Center, Roger, bonjour.

0: 577, just level 1, level 380.
1: Westjet 577, Montreal Center, very good morning. So far, no complaints.

0: November 707 Juliet, contact Toronto Center now on 134.42-3442. Good day.
1: 134.42, November 707 Juliet.

0: Canada, 331, go ahead.
1: Just want to let you know our satellite is down the mountain off here. Getting no confirmation.
0: Canada, 331, roger. Okay, on our side it shows the lockdown. So if there is any problem, we'll just use VHF.
1: Okay, we'll let you know if you're working here now.

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1: Air Canada 801, roger.
0: Montreal Delta 293, heavy at 30.
1: Delta 293, roger. United 973, how's your right?
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0: American 49 Pacific, Mendoza, Mike Echo, Mike Sierra, Oscar, on course.
1: Correct to Mendoza for American 49 on course after that.
0: American 49, Roger.
2: 1000, Air Canada 833 Heavy, flight level 382.
0: Air Canada 833, Roger.
3: Roger, Al Center, good morning, Air Canada 841 Heavy, flight level 360.
0: Air Canada 841 Heavy, Montreal Center, Roger, good morning.

0: American 49, the selection Menzo, Mike Echo, Mike Sierra, Oscar, on course. American 49, Pacific to Menzo, on course.
1: I see the Mexican.

0: good morning, Steve, it's Q6 Echo Heavy, flight level 380, Route 6 Tango, this is Charlie.
1: Steve, 26 Echo, roger.
2: Montreal, United 9, 73 Heavy at 360.
1: United 9, 73, roger.
3: Good afternoon, Montreal, American 21 Heavy, level 360.
1: American 21 Heavy, Montreal Center Manager, good morning. Air Canada 801, proceed direct to Roswell on course.
3: Direct Roswell on course, Air Canada 841.
1: 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Air Canada 801, proceed direct Roswell on course.
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1: Canada 801, roger. 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

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Skybiz 183, I need to change your altitude by 1,000 feet. Do you want to go up or down? Okay, you'll try or you will do because I have traffic for you. Okay, thanks. It'll be shortly. You can be able to come back down. So Skybiz 183, climb to level 410. Skybiz 183, roger. Number 3162, Montreal Center, hello.

4-3162 traffic, 12-1 o'clock, 10 miles westbound, Airbus 330, 1,000 feet below. Delta 207 traffic, 11 o'clock, moving into your 12, 5 miles off the direction, Challenger, 1,000 feet above. Delta 80 heavy, Montreal Center, hello. Center Canada 841 heavy, Montreal Center, hello. Air Canada 2325 heavy, Montreal Center, hello. Pan American 209, there's been no reports of turbulence ahead of you. Glad to hear it.

Northwest 577, are you able for level 400? Okay, so next question, you need to change by 1,000 feet. Would you prefer to go up or down? Okay, what's at 577, Roger? It's not required just yet. You just have a conflict a little later, so I'll let you know when.

request at 577, descend for level 370. And Skype is 183, descend by level 400. Do you want by level 430, or do you want me to see if they'll accept you at your altitude now? Skype is 183, climb by level 430.

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The one with a request, go ahead. United 986 Heavy, Montreal Center. Hello, climb at level 380.

Lufthansa 3, Charlie Foxtrot Heavy, Montreal Center, hello. United 21 Heavy, Montreal Center, good day. United 21, climb for level 360.

Kennedy Bay 907, Montreal Center. Kennedy Bay 97, Crescent, Kennedy Bay 907, say your waypoint after MOFAS. It's Kennedy Bay 907, there's an issue because that's not what I have. What do you have after Hannah? Okay, I wasn't showing Hannah in your route, so we're going to change that. Kennedy Bay 907, after MOFAS, proceed direct to Alpha Lima Bravo. Kennedy Bay 907, roger. And since there's already a discrepancy when you're done loading that, can you confirm the rest of your routing? Okay, Kennedy Bay 907, this is what I have. Alpha Lima Bravo, Echo, Juliet 6, Flossy 4. That's what you have?

0: Roger.
1: Yeah, Roger, 361 Charlie Heavy, level 340. Charlie, Roger, 361 Charlie.
0: Charlie, 61 Charlie, Roger. United 879, Roger.

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1: Delta 131 Heavy, Metro Center, hello.
2: Metro Center, hello, Westjet 47, level 360.
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1: Raglan 440, Montreal Center, hello, climb for level 330.
0: I'm climb level 330, Raglan 440.
2: Montreal, Cathay 821.
1: Cathay 821, go ahead.
2: As expected, we are experiencing some light moderate at level 350. Is there any ROD reports ahead of us, and how far away are they?
1: I get the 821. That's the first report I have, and you have a whole bunch ahead of you going the opposite direction, though, and no reports of turbulence. So it should be short-lived.
2: Okay, let's see. That'd be great. Thank you.
0: Center, hello. 36 Alpha Heavy, flight level 400.
1: 36 Alpha Heavy, Montreal Center, hello.
3: Montreal, man. 49. How are the rides above us?
1: American 49, in your area had no turbulence. The only one that I had was for level 400, and he had a better ride at level 410.
3: Okay, thanks. We'd like to request flight level 380 then.
1: American 49, climb for level 380.
3: Climb a flight level 380, American 49, thank you.
1: American 49, you're welcome. And what was your ride, or is your ride?
3: Say that again?
1: What are your ride conditions, American 49?
3: It's smooth. We still want to climb up to something that wasn't.
1: Okay, great. Happy to hear it.

0: Lufthansa 430 Heavy, level 360.
1: Lufthansa 430 Heavy, Montreal Cinerella.
0: Roger, good morning, Lufthansa 416 Heavy, level 380.
1: Lufthansa 416 Heavy, Montreal Cinerella.

0: Control Center, Air Canada 887 Heavy, flight level 400.
1: Air Canada 887 Heavy, Control Center, good morning.
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0: Victor Lufthansa. Fort Heavy, is that a 360 available now?
1: Lufthansa 438, yes it is. Would you like to climb?
0: Yeah, indeed.
1: Lufthansa 438, climb possible 360.
0: Lufthansa 438 Heavy, leaving 34, climbing 360. Thanks.

0: Copy, all samples, Geneva 903 Heavy, flight level 380.
1: Air Navy 903 Heavy, Winchell Center, bonjour.

0: Oscar, good day, Tavro 628, Matessa level 400. Vitero 628, Roger.
1: Montreal, United 119, 360.
0: United 119, Montreal Center, bonjour.

0: Charles Center, United 981 Heavy, flight level 380.
1: United 981 Heavy, Montreal Center, bonjour.
2: Montreal, Montreal, American 193 Heavy, switch to flight level 360.
1: American 193 Heavy, Montreal Center, bonjour.

0: Mark 167 Heavy, Montreal Center, Roger. The only report I have in your area is that vessel 350 is pretty much the same conditions. I don't have any other reports on any other flight level.
1: Montreal Center, Bangladesh, 305, with altitude level 380.
0: Bangladesh, 305 Heavy, Montreal Center, bonjour. Mark 167, just confirm you are requesting to climb vessel 360? Well, I've had no one. American 167, Roger, climb level 360.

0: hello, this is 400 heavy flight. Configuration Lufthansa 3 Victor heavy, level 400.
1: Lufthansa 3 Victor heavy, Montreal Center, bonjour.
0: Montreal Center, Western 47 with a request.
1: Western 47, go ahead.
0: Just possible requesting direct to Amoeba for Western 47.
1: Roger 47, roger. Proceed direct to Amoeba.
0: Director Amoeba, thank you very much, Director 47.

0: calling Montreal 7SA again?
1: Yeah, Montreal, United 981 Heavy. We have continuous carrier on this frequency. Could we request a cell call on Victor?
0: United 981, do you want to just try a different frequency?
1: We try that.
0: Okay, United 981, contacting in 13377.
1: 13377, give that shot. United 981 Heavy is up.
0: Yeah, 981, Roger. How is it?
1: There, that's fine. Thank you.

0: Ellis at the club.
1: Yes, I'm.
0: Ellis at the club. We're starting to get a little bit of a shock here. Do you have any ride reports ahead?
1: With a 6-5, negative. No one has really gone by there recently at Festival 400. Let me know if you really want to try something else.
0: Okay, well, hold it up for now and call you back if we want to make a change left at the time.

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0: Scandinavian 903, Montreal.
1: Go ahead, Scandinavian 903.
0: Scandinavian 903, just want to make sure that we have the same routing as you because our system is flagging a discrepancy. Just want to make sure that after MOFAT, you are proceeding direct to Alpha, Lima, Bravo, and then direct to ACOG.
1: Okay, off the MOFA direct to Alpha Lima Bravo Scandinavian 973.
0: Is that what you had?
1: We had, yes, that's all we have.
0: Roger.

0: 981 Montreal. I'll need for you to go back on that previous frequency. So contact me at 13302. We're going to be using this one for maintenance.
1: Good afternoon, this is Seabird, 9-1 Charlie Heavy, level 3, Taster, direct to Seabird, let's ring.
0: Seabird 9-1 Charlie, roger.
1: And then this is Seabird 9-1 Charlie Heavy, would like to request climb to level 400.
0: Seabird 9-1 Charlie, roger, climb level 400.
1: Climb level 400, Seabird 9-1 Charlie.

0: Charlie, United 981 Heavy. This frequency that you switched us over to has continuous pickup on it, continuous carrier.
1: Okay, Roger. It's kind of a weird situation. Everyone else is on it and not mentioning anything. Hang on. Austrian 1 Romeo, are you also experiencing that background carrier noise on this frequency?
0: No.
2: Center Delta 15.
1: Yes, go ahead.
2: Continuous flight path, how are the rides ahead?
1: Delta 15, the only reports I have is just a few minutes ago at possible 400, basically saying the same thing, but I don't think it lasts very long, just a few minutes.
2: Okay, thank you.

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1: Lufthansa 430, roger, climb level 380.
0: Lufthansa 430, climb level 380.

0: Delta, Sleep Bird 2, Kaka Delta, Heavy, flight level 380, direct Sierra Mike.
1: Beaver 2, Papa Delta, Heavy, Manchel Center, good afternoon.

0: the 3 Victor, we are for light turbulence in level 400. It's the 380 available.
1: Lufthansa 3 Victor, standby.
0: Thank you much.

Air China 9993, roger, for direction of flight, now you're able to send about 340. Air China 9993, for direction of flight, 19, send about 340. China 9993, roger.

0: Lufthansa 3 Victor, descend to stand level 380.
1: Lufthansa 3 Victor, descend flight number 380. Thank you.
0: Lufthansa 3 Victor, roger. American 167, Montreal.
2: Gotcha, go ahead.
0: American 167, if needed, are you able to stand level 370 or stand level 380?
2: No, not yet, American. 167, we're maxed out here for about an hour and a half or two.
0: American 167, roger. Okay, thank you.

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1: Climb to level 34 level,
0: Cessna 9993. Cessna 9993, roger.

0: Hello, Montreal United, the 131, checking in level 300.
1: United 131, AV, Montreal Center Roger, good afternoon.
0: Can you ride reports at level 320, ma'am?
1: United 131, no reports at level 320.

0: Montreal for United 131. Now we'd like to request level 320.
1: United 131, climb 2, level 320.
0: Coming now, level 320.

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1: 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Good afternoon.
0: 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Does that continue?
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2: 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Montreal American 193 Heavy, 360, smooth.
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0: 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Good day.
1: 3267, right then, 440, good day.

0: good afternoon. Get that 91 that's Charlie, and he's not 400 on track. Good morning.
1: Bebo 91 Charlie, Roger. Good afternoon.
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1: Okay, I'm staying direct 50 North, 85 West, United 908.
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0: good afternoon, Air Canada 837 Heavy, flight level 400.
1: Air Canada 837 Heavy, Mitch Olson, roger, good afternoon.
2: Bonjour, Montreal American 87 Heavy, 380.
1: American 87 Heavy, Mitch Olson, roger, good afternoon.

0: United 37, Montreal.
1: United 37, go ahead.
0: United 37, would you like to go direct to Hanna or do you prefer to stay on your pipeline?
1: Yeah, Hanna would be great for United 37.
0: United 37, Roger, you're now clear. Proceed direct to Hanna, on course.
1: That's Hanna, United 37, thank you very much.
0: Roger?

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1: November 1923 Echo, Montreal Center, Roger. Good afternoon.
0: Montreal, American 71 Heavy, flight level 380. Good day.
1: American 71, Roger. Good afternoon.

0: 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Level 320, mostly smooth.
1: United 131, roger. Air Canada 837, proceed direct to Roswell on course.
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0: Montreal, Delta 97 Heavy, flight level 340.
1: Delta 97 Heavy, Montreal, flight level Joy, good afternoon.
0: Yes. Montreal Center, good afternoon. Air Portugal 257 November, flight level 340 to Mike 10.
1: Air Portugal 257 November, Montreal, flight level Joy, good afternoon.

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1: Siberia 03, Sierra Yankee Heavy, Mr. Alphan and Roger, good afternoon.
2: Montreal, Delta 135, have a check name 380.
1: Delta 135, Heavy, Mr. Alphan and Roger, good afternoon.

0: Helicopter, OKLM 115, heavy level 380.
1: KLM 115, heavy Mitch Elton in London. Good afternoon.
2: Roger,
1: United 952, roger.

0: Montreal Center, hello, Emirates 99967, heavy, maintain flight level 340.
1: Emirates 9967, roger.
2: Montreal Delta 259, heavy, flight level 400.
1: Delta 259, roger.

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0: Center, bonjour, American 161 Heavy 400.
1: American 161 Heavy Metro Center, bonjour, bonjour.
2: Montreal Center, November 111, correct here, flight level 430.
1: November 111, Quebec City, Montreal Center, roger, good afternoon.

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1: Roswell, Itago 650, thank you.
0: Itago 650, roger.

0: Montreal, American 133 Heavy, flight level 360.
1: American 133 Heavy, Montreal, Center, Roger. Good afternoon.
0: Montreal, Montreal, Victor, Transat 189, flight level 360.
1: Transat 189, Montreal, Center, Roger. Good afternoon.

0: American 161. Just sort of get into a little bit of light turbine, put it in overall westbound.
1: American 161, we have no complaints so far.
0: All right, we won't start, but it's starting. We'll let you know, American 161.
1: American 161, Roger, okay. Let me know, and if you wish to change your flight, it's all available.

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2: Montreal, Bonjour, 10-9 AVN. Minor 09 AV, flight level 400, CBDOC.
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3: Montreal, Sunday, good day, Air Canada 829, level 382.
1: Air Canada 829 AV, Montreal, Fonda, Roger, good afternoon.

0: American 87, starting to pick up some continuous light stop here at 380. Will you know if it moves out down the road?
1: American 87, the report I have is light to moderate at level 360, south of your position by about 1,000 miles, and further west, no complaints so far. American 87, if you wish to change your set of all, it's available.
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1: Shamrock 123, Heavy is maintaining 380 direct to Sierra Mike.
0: Shamrock 123, Heavy, Metro Center, Roger. Good afternoon.

0: good afternoon, American 55 Heavy, maintaining flight level 380.
1: American 55 Heavy, we're Charles Centerville.
2: Morale, 1 Heavy, maintaining 400, altimeter 6.
1: Lot 1 Heavy, Montreal Center, hello.
3: Yep. Montreal Center, United, 160, flight level 340.
1: United 160 Heavy, Montreal Center, hello.

0: 906 Heavy, Flywheel 360.
1: United 906 Heavy, McJohnson, hello. United 906, no reports of jubilance ahead of you.
0: We'd like to put a request for 380 inbound.
1: United 906, climb for level 380.

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1: Air Canada 817 Heavy, Montreal Center, hello.

0: Standing at 909C, your waypoint after Alpha Lima Bravo.
1: ACO, standing at 909.
0: Okay, Serenity Bay 909, your flight plan is not the same that I have. So advisory to copy, I'm going to give you a clearance of what I have.
1: Okay, Roger. Actually, can you confirm after Albany, it's Helon, Flossy, Crank, Chef, and then Sex.
0: It's going to be 909 after Alpha Lima Bravo. It's Helon, Flossy, Flossy 4.
1: After Albany, Helon, Flossy, Flossy 4. Thank you. It's going to be 909 ahead.
0: Scandinavian 909, you're welcome. And I got a non-conformant report by ADSB, but it's the second flight of your company that has flight planning issues, if you want to make a note to your flight planning.
1: I'll make a report.
0: Thank you.

0: Roger, all standard. Good afternoon. American 221 Heavy, flight level 340.
1: American 221 Heavy, Montreal Center. 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
2: Hello, Montreal American 133 Heavy, flight level 360 with some light shots.
1: American 133 Heavy, Montreal Center. Nothing ahead reported at your altitude.

Québec 10 000 Rex, on a un bon temps.

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0: Shamrock 123, I just want to confirm your routing. Confirm you are direct Sierra, Sierra Mike, Windy, and Windy, actually just a second. Your routing is not good. So after Sierra, Sierra Mike, fly the Windy 3 arrival.
1: Okay, Sierra, Sierra Mike, and then it's for the Windy 3 arrival, Shamrock 123.
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1: Lufthansa Cargo 8224, go ahead.
0: Lufthansa Cargo 8224, request time flight level 340.
1: Lufthansa Cargo 8224, stand by. Lufthansa Cargo 8224, climb flight level 340.
0: Thank you, climb flight level 340, Lufthansa Cargo 8224.

0: Siberia 03 Sierra Yankee, did you encounter turbulence in the last 20 minutes? Iberia 03 Sierra Yankee, Montreal Center.
1: Line, for Iberia 03 Sierra Yankee.
0: Iberia 03 Sierra Yankee, did you encounter turbulence in the last 20 minutes?
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1: United 79 Heavy, Montreal Center, hello.
0: Montreal Delta Niner Heavy, flight level 380.
1: Delta 9 Heavy, Montreal Center, roll.
0: Virgin 103 Mike Heavy, level 380.
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0: Control, 30-0, 6-1 heavy,
1: River 3-0.
0: 30-0, 6-1 heavy, Richard Center Motel.

0: Center, United 79, heavy.
1: United 79, go ahead.
0: Again, but like the moderate turbulence at 300 here. Are the rides going to be like this?
1: United 79, I think it's short-lived. In your area, different altitudes were reported, but it didn't last long. Let me know if you need something.
0: All right, we'll talk to you in a minute.

0: 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Well, I got that 305, level 340.
1: Montreal, tell them 611 heavy request.
2: KLM 611,
1: Glenn. Fly level 400 available. KLM 611.
2: KLM 611, climb fly level 400.
1: Roger, leaving off fly level 360, climb to the dam fly level 400. KLM 611.
0: Okay, I got a check in 340. I got a 305 check in 340.
2: Okay, 305, Montreal Center, huh?

0: Can I got 305 for traffic, turn right 10 degrees.
1: Right 10 degrees there, Canada 305.
0: Canada 305, Roger.

0: Montreal. Hello, United 79 Heavy is 300.
1: United 79 Heavy, Montreal Center, roger. Good afternoon.
2: Montreal Center,

0: This 79 Heavy is 300.
1: United 79 Heavy, Montreal Center, roger, good afternoon.
2: Montreal Center, reference 1 Yankee Super, good afternoon, level 400.
1: Emirates 1 Yankee Super, Montreal Center, roger, good afternoon.
0: Montreal Delta Niner Heavy, flight level 380.
1: Delta Niner Heavy, Montreal Center, roger, good afternoon.
0: Good afternoon.

WestJet 812, this is Montreal Sun. Are you with me? WestJet 812, Montreal Sun. Very good afternoon.

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1: Coordinator 8250 heavy, maintain 5 3 8 0.

0: Mayday 299, have you met your phone manager? Good afternoon. 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
1: Montreal Center, Western 794, level 350,
0: Western 794, Montreal Center, Roger. Good afternoon.
1: Bonjour, Versailles Tango, I'm in level 360.
0: Versailles Tango, AV, Montreal Center, Roger. Bonjour, this is Eric Sierra, Sierra Mike, on course.
1: Sierra, Sierra Mike, direct, Versailles Tango, merci.
0: Versailles Tango, Roger. WestJet 655, service français terminé, contact distance de Winnipeg, maintenant sur 133, la décimale 7, 133.7, au revoir. Where's that 812, change my frequency 12072-2072.
1: 2072, coming up. Where's that 812, up on 2072, 0370.
0: Where's that 812, Roger?

0: Bonobo, WestJet 668, flight level 370.
1: WestJet 668, Montreal Center, Roger. Good afternoon. Charlie Fox, Charlie Met, Delta, Delta, Montreal Center, Roger. Good afternoon. Fox, New Coast, 4272. Eva Delta Delta, Roger.

0: Charlie, or Canada 323, have you flight level 380?
1: Canada 323, roger. Correction, Canada 323, have you met yourself on a roger, good afternoon.

0: 949 Central 360 to Yankee Victor Oscar.
1: Kennedy 949, Montreal Center Roger, bonjour. Lima Delta Delta, I have a group change for you to enter into Bird Advisor, it's copy.
0: Go ahead, bring it back.
1: Lima Delta Delta, from present position, consider it to B-Mod intersection. It's Bravo Echo Mike Oscar Golf. Then fly the Quebec 919 to Vidgo. Victor India Delta Golf Oscar. And then the Quebec 911 to Cigna. Papa India Golf November Alpha. Then direct to Tyler. Tango India Lima Uniform Bravo. Direct to Visit. Victor India Victor India Papa. And then direct to Mare. Mike Alpha India Romeo Echo.
0: Okay, Lima Delta Delta, we're clear. The best Mr. Video. Quebec 911, Cigna, direct Tylob, direct Vivid, direct Mare.
1: Lima Delta Delta, Roger.
0: Foxtrot, Foxtrot, 252-09-0,
1: 2-6-0. Dynasty 5309, Lima Delta, Roger, good afternoon.

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1: Air Canada 9 Heavy, Montreal Center Roger, good afternoon.
2: Montreal Air Canada 323 Heavy, flight level 320.
1: Air Canada 323 Roger.

0: Canada 323, Montreal. Air Canada 323, go ahead. Air Canada 323, traffic at your 11 o'clock position, 18 miles southeast, on 1737, 370.
1: Air Canada 323, we have them on TCAS, and we're getting light plus, I would say, almost bordering murder with turbulence right now, getting out of the jet stream.
0: Air Canada 323, roger. Okay, first report. No reports on about 400, if you wish to climb, it is available.
1: Understood.
0: Where's that 668, Montreal?
2: Scandinavian 920, heavy level 380.
0: Scandinavian 929, heavy Montreal, for the roger, good afternoon.
2: Yeah, go ahead, what's the 668?
0: Where's that 668, traffic, 12 o'clock, 8 miles northwest down. It's the Airbus 330, FN 380, possible way from this.
2: Check, yeah, check, what's your 668, next?
0: Roger.
2: Montreal, Montreal, it's United 423 Heavy, checking in, flight level 380.
0: United 423 Heavy, Montreal Center, roger, good afternoon.
1: In Montreal, Air Canada 323, traffic type.
0: Air Canada 323, roger, and for planning purposes, are you able to have 400 if needed?
1: Air Canada 400, correct, 323, we'll be able 400 in a little while, right now, a bit ahead.
0: Air Canada 323, roger. Okay, in that case, car system heading on this further advice.
1: Yes, again, Air Canada 323.
0: Air Canada 323 for traffic, your flight present heading until further advice.
1: Okay, present heading until advice, Air Canada 323.
0: Roger.
2: Montreal, United 4 Heavy, level 380.
0: United 4 Heavy, Montreal Center, roger. Good afternoon. I do have your request enabled at this time. We will keep advice.
2: United 4, thank you.
3: Montréal, bon après-midi, Cargolock 5, flight level 360.
0: Cargolock 5, heavy Montreal, Center, roger, bonjour.

0: Air Canada 323, actually turn right 5 degrees.
1: Right turn 5 degrees for Air Canada 323.
0: Air Canada 323, roger.
2: Coronel
0: 082, Superman, Tel Aviv, good afternoon.
2: Lucas, climbing flight level 340.
0: Coronel 082, say again your requested flight level.
2: Lucas, climbing flight level 360, if possible.
0: Coronel 082, roger, stand by.
2: Standing by, Coronel 082.
0: 1-3-0-3-0,
3: MRS-3, uniform heavy maintaining 360. MRS-3, uniform heavy, Metro Center, roger, good afternoon. Metro Center,
0: OSS-794,
3: we just entered some light traffic, don't know if the
0: right report's down lower. OSS 794, no report lower.
3: I'd like to request flight level 330, OSS-794.
0: OSS-794, roger, stand by.
3: Mr. 794, descend, flight level 330. Descend to flight level 330,
0: what's the standard for? Mr. 794, roger.
2: Montreal, United 47, heavy, flight level 320.
0: United 47, heavy, Montreal Center, roger, good afternoon.
2: Good afternoon.

0: Bernard Savoy, climb 2550, please. Level 350.
1: Climbing for level 350, Korean 082.
0: Bernard Savoy, to Roger.
2: LM685,
0: Amateur Center Roger, good afternoon.
2: Gatari 58 Golf, level 360, CPDLC.
0: Gatari 58 Golf, Amateur Center Roger, bonjour.

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1: Go ahead.
0: 89929, be advised, in about 10:10, we have a report of light to moderate turbulence level 380. It was reported by a northwestbound flight.
1: Thank you so much, 929 heavy.
0: Roger.
1: So, Ontario, Santa, Oropo, 109 heavy, flight delivery 300, 50-18.
0: Malipan, 109 heavy, Montreal, Santa, Roger, good afternoon.
1: Sir. Okay, Roger, Daniel, 263, 400.
0: Jordanian 263, be Metro Center, Roger, good afternoon.

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0: Bluebird 299, you're coming in really weak. Say again, please. Sorry about that.
1: We had an inbound at Alphamay. Do you need some CDGSC for anything?
0: Bluebird 299, negative. I just you logged on and everything is fine on this side.

Where's that 7904? Contact Montreal Center now on 12787. Good day. Roger, good day.

0: 082. You do have traffic crossing Federal Street 60 in about 8 minutes. You can expect fire after that.
1: Azure Korean 082, looking out.

0: Lufthansa 470 for direction of flight, climb level 400.
1: Lufthansa 470, leaving 390, climbing level 400.
0: Roger.

0: Train air 082, traffic 1 o'clock, 20 miles, southwestbound, approach 7, 1,000 feet above.
1: Azure Korean 082, traffic is done.
0: MS 3 uniform, traffic 10 o'clock, 18 miles, northwestbound, Airbus 380, Federal 350. MS 3 uniform, Michelle.
2: Montreal, good afternoon, Qataria 20 Victor Heavy, Fajr 30.
0: Qataria 20 Victor Heavy, Montreal Center, bonjour. Emirates 3 uniform, Montreal Center, do you read?
3: Go ahead, Emirates 3 uniform.
0: Emirates 3 uniform, traffic 11 o'clock, 10 miles, northbound, Airbus 380, 1,000 feet below.
3: Traffic on TCAS, Emirates 3 uniform, thank you.

0: Qatari 5812, request transfer level 380.
1: Okay, 97 Heavy, Michelle Spencer, good afternoon. Qatari 58 Golf, roger, stand by.
0: Stand by, 58 Golf.
1: Qatari 58 Golf, climb level 380.
0: Climb level 380, Qatari 58 Golf, thank you.

0: 3 Uniform, are you able, Federal 380 for traffic in Toronto's airspace?
1: Affirmative, MS 3 Uniform, we're able to 380.
0: MS 3 Uniform, okay, Roger, Federal 380.
1: Maintain flight level 380, MS 3 Uniform.

0: uniform was cleared to climb flight level 380 on now.
1: MX3 uniform affirmative, climb level 380.
0: Leaving 360, climbing 380, I'm at 3 uniform.

0: there, 900 Kilo number. Well, 340 on the direct to Yankee, Victor Oscar.
1: Short 9 Kilo November, Montreal Center, good afternoon.

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1: United 928 Heavy, Montreal Center, bonjour.
2: Montreal Center, American 151 Heavy, flight level 400.
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0: American 79. Traffic gets your 2 o'clock, 19 miles southbound, a Boeing 737, 1,000 feet above.
1: American 79, look at thanks.
0: Mais alors, merci à toi, trafic bizarre, 18 000 direction sud-ouest, un Boeing 777, 1000 feet above.
1: American 79, merci à toi.

0: afternoon. Montreal American 91 Heavy, flight level 360, smooth.
1: American 91 Heavy, Montreal Center, good afternoon.

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0: Raglan 441, roger. Japan Air 5, traffic, get your 1230, 18 miles off the direction. Boeing 737, 1,000 feet below.
2: Japan Air 5, look at what's up.
0: Et alors, 951, traffic, votre 12 heures, 15 000, direction opposée, Airbus 351, vol 340.

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1: 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Raglan 441, descend to flight level 200 and contact Montreal 1259.
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1: Roger.
2: Montreal Center, United, 415 heavy with you, flight level 360.
1: United 415 heavy, Moyen Center, roger, good afternoon.

0: 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Goodbye.
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2: you. Montreal, good afternoon, Sabre 223, November, heavy, CBDLT, level 380.
0: Here 223 November, heavy Mohan Center, roger, good afternoon, and proceed now direct to Rideau, on course.
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0: Imperial Centre, very good afternoon to you. Speaker 7 Charlie Papa, heavy, flight number 3820 to San Marie, Speaker 7
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2: Center, good day, Arctic 103, flight level 310.
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0: Ok, on a bonjour, Seabird 225 Yankee Heavy, CTDL, flight level 400.
1: Seabird 225 Yankee Heavy, Moyen Center, roger, bonjour.
0: United 959, flight level 360.
1: United 959 Heavy, Moyen Center, roger, good afternoon.
0: Afternoon.

0: 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So just 7 0 Golf Heavy 503 0 CBDRC and tell me the required navigation performance.
1: Turkish 7 0 Golf Heavy, Mile Center, Roger. Good afternoon.
2: 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Speed 187 Heavy 0 0 0.
1: You're 187 Heavy, Mile Center, Roger. Bonjour.

0: Santa Lucia 114, heavy in the vicinity. Santa 114, heavy in the Santa Roger, bonjour.
1: Yes, 243, heavy request.
2: 0243, go ahead.
1: Request to flight level 380, 0243, yes.
2: Uber 243, Roger, climb to flight level 380.
1: Climb flight level 380, 0243.

0: 942-410. It's just 942 Moana Center, roger. Good afternoon.
1: Montreal, it's just 671. Quick move here at 360. Do you know what the ride is like at 38?
0: Well, it's just 671. I don't have any reports, but you're about to leave my sector for Edmonton. If you want to wait, I'll switch you over and you can confirm with them.
1: Yeah, okay. We'll just hang out here and yeah, no rather than that. Thanks.

0: said 830 Montreal Center, Montreal Center Roger. Good afternoon. Ahead of you, I have no turbulence report at any level, so it should smooth out shortly. And if you're able, log on to BLC, please. Charlie Zulu, Uniform Lima. Thank you. And if it doesn't stop, please let me know so I know what to expect later on.
1: American 8-1 Heavy, flight level 340.
0: American 8-1 Heavy, Montreal Center, Roger. Good day.

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1: Tiger Jet 462, Montreal Center, good afternoon.
0: Montreal Center, good afternoon, this is 494, flight level 380.
1: Los Angeles 494 Heavy, Montreal Center, GBD.

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0: Clear, good day, WestJet 581, flight level 380, clear.
1: WestJet 581, Montreal Center, Roger, good day, and you're crossing some traffic at flight level 380, about 10 minutes. I could offer you a slight vector to the right, or if you are able to flight level 390, that would work as well.

0: at 581, turn right 20 degrees for traffic.
1: Right turn 20 degrees, WestJet 581.

0: November 250, Quebec Sierra, contact Toronto Center, 134.42, good day.
1: November 250, Quebec Sierra, good day.

0: Carol, good evening. Shamrock 1, Tango Victor Heavy, maintaining flight level 360.
1: Shamrock 1, Tango Victor Heavy, Moriarty, good day.

0: 581, proceed direct 52 north, 80 west on course.
1: Okay, direct 52 north, 80 west on course, that's it, 581.

0: And was it 581? The traffic is at your 1 o'clock right now. 18 miles. It's a southwestbound Airbus 350 and level. You're passing behind by approximately 12 miles.
1: Are you checked out there in Site West at 581?

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1: 3302, 6 number. Exit 942, Zephyr 3302.
0: Roger.

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1: United 450, Montreal Center Russia, good afternoon.
0: How the ride's at?
1: I should be smooth. No complaints at any level today.
0: Thank you.

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1: Iberia 03 Lima, Foxtrot, Roger, thank you.
0: Montreal, Iberia 03 Lima, Foxtrot, is there any sense we can climb to flight level 380?
1: Claro, Iberia 03 Lima, Foxtrot, climb to flight level 380.
0: 380, Iberia 03 Lima, Foxtrot, gracias.
1: Banana.

0: Charlie, with 293 Heavy, Carnival 38 Sierra.
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0: Telemetry off active. 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
1: Speaker 293, affirmative. 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
0: Redo, thank you, Super 293.

0: United 933, I'm really sorry. The next sector is climbing someone that also at level 360. I won't be able to give you more direct right now, but as soon as you talk to the next controller in about 10 minutes, they'll be able to give you more direct, sorry.
1: All right, no worries. We can change altitude if it helps, but thanks for looking.
0: Oh, really? You would be able to level 38, Joe?
1: Yes, sir.
0: And what is your MUF number?
1: Decimal 84.
0: Speedbird 293, what is your MUF number?
1: Mach decimal 84, Speedbird 296.
0: United 933, proceed direct Syracuse, climb flight level 380 at Mach 84 orbiter.
1: Alright, direct to Syracuse. And climb to 380, Mach 84 or better, United 933, thank you, sir.

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2: Oscar, good day, Westjet 576-3505.
0: Westjet 576, one way outside of the destination, squawk 0607.
2: 0607,
0: roger. United 933, the speed restriction is cancelled, the speed is yours. Just let me know if you slow down dramatically, please. There's traffic behind you.
2: Roger, we'll let you know, United 933.
0: Thank you. 8723, Fiesta Montréal maintenant sur un 2787, bonsoir.
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0: Bird 503, come up 1348. Bird 503 calling, you're very weak. Slightly better, but still a bit weak.
1: Hello, Virgin 41 Romeo Heavy, flight number 400, GPLC.
0: Virgin 41 Romeo Heavy, much of fun, bonjour.

0: evening, Lufthansa 4-3, 2 heavy, flight level 360.
1: Lufthansa 4-3-2, roger. At what time are you able to level 3-8 delivered today?
0: Lufthansa 4-3-2, request flight level 380 now.
1: Lufthansa 4-3-2, climb flight level 380.
0: Lufthansa 4-3-2, climbing flight level 380.

0: Virgin 41 Romeo, flight level 400, to Delta.
1: Virgin 41 Romeo, roger. Arctic 103, come up on 348.
2: 348, Arctic 103.
0: Montreal Sun 30 Montreal Sun, Turkish 5-7, maintain level 340.
1: Turkish 5-7, Montreal Sun, Marava.
0: Marava, sir, thank you.
2: Montreal Sun, Arctic 103, level 310.
1: Arctic 103, Montreal.

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1: After Sierra Sierra Mike, be the windy three arrival, Tower Mike Tango Victor.

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1: Air Canada 859, no heavy motion panel.
2: Montreal Center, good day, Cathay 831, flight level 310.
1: Cathay 310, Andrew.

0: Montreal Delta, 291 Heavy would like to put flight level 400 on request.
1: Delta 291, climb to level 400.
0: The 291, climb to 400.

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1: 133-907, was just 567.
0: Was it 567, Hunter? Exit on 42, contact Moncton Center, 12632.
1: 12632, ship to Norfolk.
0: Was it 576, come up on 3302.
1: Starship, 5-0-6, with you on 3-2-0-6.
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1: Cathay 805, that's right.
2: Virgin 262,
0: maintain a final 380. Virgin 262. Yes, center, Chichit 942. Can we get that frequency one more time? Could it get anybody on 3632?
2: That's a 2632.
0: 2632, Chichit 942.

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1: Well, it's 813, I'll check your request. Well, it's 813, flight level 380.
0: Close 30, 1813.

0: Charlie 6124, and we're level at flight level 280.
1: Charlie 6124, Marshall Sun, good afternoon, flight level 350 initially.
0: Thanks, climb flight level 350, Arctic 6124.
1: Arctic 6124, your request is for level 370, confirm?
0: Confirm, 370 for Arctic 6124.
1: Okay, that was just the answer of my question. So Arctic 6124, I confirm my client is level 350 for now.
0: Hey, 350 for now. And actually, we can keep that as final if you want to, for Arctic 6124.
1: I don't mind, your choice.
0: Yeah, we'll stick with 350.
1: Arctic 6124, understood.

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0: Good afternoon, Turkish Flight TV, commencing with 360.
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1: Lot 3, Roger.
2: Lot 3, Alpha Center, good afternoon. Lot 4, 5, that level 400, tracking direct Mike Tango.
1: Lot 4, 5, Roger, Jim Cleveland.
2: Roger.

0: Bit 567, traffic 11 to 12 o'clock, 10 miles opposite direction, 737 climbing travel 350.
1: Here we got him, Westchester 567.
0: RH6124, traffic 11 o'clock, 9 miles northwest bound, same type, flight level 360, possible wake turbulence.
1: Hey, Arnick, Desert 124, next, thank you.
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2: Montreal, Dancer, we'll say to Archish 1, go to Juliet 80, flight level 360.
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1: 3026, Roger.
0: Control, control, Virgin 47 Golf Hotel, flight level 380.
1: Virgin 47 Golf Hotel, heavy, Montreal, Santa Monica.

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1: German Kago 444 Heavy 1700.
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0: 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Heavy, I'm proceeding, Mike Tango.
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2: 3455, Arctic 103, getting.
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1: 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Blizzard 503, when ready, descend 12290.
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1: 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Where's Jet 813, come up for 118-7.
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Was it 601, come up 133, number 7. Was it 601, Roger? Canada C11, Roger.

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0: We are Eagle 6 Yankee.
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1: 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Pussy direct traffic, Yankee Tango Lima.
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0: Desert 503, contact Montreal Sunlight 13455.
1: 13455, Desert 503, good evening, UPS 224 Heavy, vacated flight of 1340.
0: UPS 224 Heavy, Montreal Sunlight, Roger.

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0: UPS 216 City, Montreal Center, Rogers, squawk 1001.
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1: 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Good night.

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1: Phoenix Mark 395 medevac, Point Out Center, roger. Good evening. Climb to flight level 360.
0: Climb flight level 360, Phoenix Mark 395 medevac.

0: 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Nigel, for flight number 430, direct to Fodec.
1: 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Good evening.

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1: Air Canada 325, Mohan Center, roger, good evening, and no reports of turbulence ahead.

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1: Air France 358, Papa Heavy, Montreal Center, roger, good evening, confirm your flight level.
0: Flight level 380, Air France 358, Papa Heavy.
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0: 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GPS 216. Might have some problems for traffic at 360 in about 15 minutes, so climb to flight level 340 for now. If you advise for higher.
1: Climbing 340, UPS 206.

0: 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Hello, FedEx 3 Heavy, flight level 360.
1: FedEx 3 Heavy, Mona Center, roger. Good evening.
0: We're CPDLC.